Here's a song that comes from a new album of mine, which is almost the only song in the show that's not a Paul Simon tune.

considerate numerate, considerate tempestive. Considerate the person bar. Considerate the condition that you know, Sylvia, but the God of the Father said, I don't see the other people in the I'm going to go to the hospital.

should I be frightened of dying? There's no reason for it. You've got to go.

Here's a song that comes from a new album of mine, which is almost the only song in the show that's not a Paul Simon tune.

finds it a nice thing to do to lie about nude in the sand, drawing pictures of mountains that look like bumps and thrashing

And a leopard on the organ makes some noise. Thank you so much. You guys have been amazing. Thanks for having us.